0: Las mañanas con Luis Fuentes. 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
1: 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Oh, that girl fine, man. Look at the. Oh, she just too fine. She knows she fine, too.
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1: Oh, she's off the hook.
2: She looks good. You're right.
1: And I bet you can't nobody get that.

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2: 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Estéreo Sol 101.1 FM.